0: Governor Maura Healey slamming the ruling today.
1: When they went to bed last night, they had legal status in the United States of America. By ripping away that status, the Supreme Court and Donald Trump are attacking legal immigrants who've done everything right to be a part of this country for more than a decade.
0: In the other ruling, the High Court allowing the Trump administration to turn away asylum seekers at the border. White House Deputy Chief of Staff Stephen Miller saying America's doors are closed fully to asylum seekers. A new drone attack on a ship in the Strait of Hormuz. ABC's Louis Martinez with the latest.
2: What we have from a U.S. official is that, yes, there was an Iranian attack on a vessel that was carried out by an Iranian drone that caused some damage to the ship's bridge. And, of course, yes, this would be the first time that we now know that there is some kind of a new kind of kinetic incident involving Iran since the signing of that memo of understanding just last week.
0: The attack prompted the United Nations International Maritime Organization to suspend their escorts of ships through the Strait of Hormuz. 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
5: Brainerd Baxter Weather.
6: I'm meteorologist Mace Michaels. Partly cloudy tonight, a low in the low 50s. Partly sunny for tomorrow, a high in the mid 70s. Heat, humidity, and storm chances build in through the weekend and into next week. High temperatures close to 80 this weekend, up into the 90s early next week. Celebrate Independence Day in Worthington, Minnesota. Live music, food, fireworks on July 3rd and 4th. Right now it's 73.

Cool 103.5. That is Fleetwood Mac and Say You Love Me as we head into 7 o'clock here on a Thursday evening. We like to call it Friday Eve. I'm Noel at Night Till Midnight.

Cool 103.5 Classic Zombies and Time of the Season. I'm Noel, and I guess I'm in my winter season right now. If we're talking age, hope you're having a great Wednesday evening out there. Let's take it down to the schoolyard. Paul Simon now on Cool 103.5.

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103.5 and Nick Lowe's Cruel to Be Kind on a Thursday evening. Noelle at Night until midnight. Gordon Lightfoot and Dionne Warwick on the way. Elton John's Tiny Dancer now at the Lake's Greatest Hits, Cool 103.5.

on. Cool 103.5, the beautiful voice of Gordon Lightfoot. Of course, some rainy day people. Any rain in our forecast for the upcoming weekend? Don't know, but we'll take a look. Forecast details at 8.

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Cool 103.5. That is America with Lonely People. And I'm Noel, keeping you company until midnight. Music from Marvin Gaye and also the Eagles before 8 o'clock. Hope you're having a fine evening. Of course, Lakes Jam kicking off. Going to be a great weekend here in the BLM.

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1: From ABC News, I'm Dave Packer. The Supreme Court handed the Trump administration two wins in immigration cases today.
2: In a 6-3 decision, the court clearing the way for Trump to cancel the temporary protected status of hundreds of thousands of Haitians and Syrians who have been living and working legally in the U.S. Most will now need to leave the country or face deportation. In the other case, the justice is allowing the administration to turn away people seeking asylum at official ports of entry along the U.S.-Mexico border, meaning the U.S. can essentially shut the door to migrants fleeing violence and persecution.
1: ABC's Mary Bruce. But the president did have a court setback. A federal judge has blocked a portion of his executive order on mail-in voting. The order was blocked that would create a voter database from each state, and the U.S. Postal Service would go off that list to mail ballots to voters. Judges say that states are the only ones who can oversee elections and call the rules unconstitutional. ABC's Peter Haralambos.
3: This is the third judge in just 1 week to block elements of President Trump's attempt to increase federal oversight over elections. And at this point, both of his executive orders on elections have been blocked by the courts.
1: Devastation in Venezuela. A pair of powerful earthquakes leaving at least 188 people dead. Thousands more are missing. Rescuers are trying to recover people from the rubble of collapsed buildings.
4: This is the terrifying moment two massive back-to-back earthquakes struck Venezuela. The strongest to hit the country in a century. A 7.2 magnitude, followed 39 seconds later by an even stronger 7.5. Buildings collapsing as panicked residents race for cover.
1: ABC's Victor Oquendo. The U.S. is set to play Turkey tonight in its final World Cup group match. The U.S. already won the group with 2-0 win, one over Australia Friday. 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
8: I'm meteorologist Mace Michaels. Partly cloudy tonight, a low in the low 50s. Partly sunny for tomorrow, a high in the mid 70s. Heat, humidity, and storm chances build in through the weekend and into next week. High temperatures close to 80 this weekend, up into the 90s early next week. Celebrate Independence Day in Worthington, Minnesota. Live music, food, fireworks on July 3rd and 4th. Currently, it's 72 degrees.

Cool 103.5. There goes Stevie Wonder, and I'm Noella Knight, and here we go on a Thursday. Each song getting us closer and closer to finally Friday.

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Cool 103.5, and ooh, baby, the lovely voice of Linda Ronstadt. 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

103.5, that sounds pretty good about now. Jimmy Buffett and Margaritaville. Sitting pretty in front of 9 o'clock. Keep it here. Music on the way from the Monkees. Hey, it's the Monkees. Also some Elton John with Jackson Brown now.

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1: From ABC News, I'm Dave Packer. The Trump administration is celebrating a pair of 6-3 Supreme Court decisions allowing the president to end legal protection for Haitian and Syrian immigrants fleeing violence or disasters, and allowing the administration to possibly revive an immigration policy used to turn back migrants seeking asylum at the southern border. White House Deputy Chief of Staff Stephen Miller.
2: On the asylum point, we've implemented international agreements all over the world to take in our asylum seekers. So America's doors are closed fully to asylum seekers. We've set up agreements where if you want asylum, then we will find a country elsewhere in the world to take you. It's very simple, very elegant, very complete solution.
1: But a setback for the administration in a lower court, a federal judge blocked part of President Trump's executive order that would mandate how states run mail-in voting operations. The number is expected to rise, but at this time we know there are at least 188 people dead and more than 1,000 injured after a pair of powerful quakes struck Venezuela. Rescue efforts at this hour to pull more survivors from the rubble. Aid groups and foreign governments are lining up food, water, medicines, and rescuers to help the country. ABC's Victor Oquendo has more from Doral, Florida, where some of those efforts are being staged.
3: With its battered infrastructure, Venezuela was already facing a national crisis, making this emergency response even tougher for acting President Delcy Rodriguez. It comes just months after the U.S. raid removed President Nicolas Maduro. The U.S. military and State Department now sending support.
1: Is the Strait of Hormuz open or isn't it? Hours after a confirmed Iranian drone attack on a ship in the Strait, President Trump tonight in the Rose Garden saying traffic through the waterway is moving again.
4: We knocked the hell out of them, and now we're negotiating from a position of pure strength. Pure strength. They know that. And the Strait's already open, and we're setting records in the Strait.
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8: I'm meteorologist Mace Michaels. Partly cloudy tonight, a low in the low 50s. Partly sunny for tomorrow, a high in the mid 70s. Heat, humidity, and storm chances build in through the weekend and into next week. High temperatures close to 80 this weekend, up into the 90s early next week. Celebrate Independence Day in Worthington, Minnesota. Live music, food, fireworks on July 3rd and 4th. It's 69 degrees right now.

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Just inside of 9 o'clock on a Thursday, Thursday evening. At least that's what we used to call it. Back in the day, making our way towards Friday with Neil Diamond on the Lake's Greatest Hits. 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

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Heard from the Raspberries in that set as we take it to 10 o'clock. The Little River Band and also some Paul Davis lined up for you. 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
2: From ABC News, I'm Dave Packard. The Trump administration is celebrating a pair of 6-3 Supreme Court decisions allowing the president to end legal protection for Haitian and Syrian immigrants fleeing violence or disasters, and allowing the administration to possibly revive an immigration policy used to turn back migrants seeking asylum at the southern border. White House Deputy Chief of Staff Stephen Miller.
3: On the asylum point, is we've implemented international agreements all over the world to take in our asylum seekers. So America's doors are closed fully to asylum seekers. We've set up agreements where if you want asylum, then we will find a country elsewhere in the world to take you. It's very simple, a very elegant, a very complete solution.
2: But a setback for the administration in a lower court, a federal judge blocked part of President Trump's executive order that would mandate how states run mail-in voting operations. The number is expected to rise, but at this time we know there are at least 188 people dead and more than 1,000 injured after a pair of powerful quakes struck Venezuela. Rescue efforts at this hour to pull more survivors from the rubble. Aid groups and foreign governments are lining up food, water, medicines, and rescuers to help the country. ABC's Victor Oquendo has more from Doral, Florida, where some of those efforts are being staged.
4: With its battered infrastructure, Venezuela was already facing a national crisis, making this emergency response even tougher for acting President Delcy Rodriguez. It comes just months after the U.S. raid removed President Nicolas Maduro. The U.S. military and State Department now sending support.
2: Is the Strait of Hormuz open, or isn't it? Hours after a confirmed Iranian drone attack on a ship in the Strait, President Trump tonight in the Rose Garden saying traffic through the waterway is moving again.
5: We knocked the hell out of them, and now we're negotiating from a position of pure strength. Pure strength. They know that. And the Strait's already open, and we're setting records in the Strait.
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1: 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Weather.
8: I'm meteorologist Mace Michaels. Partly cloudy tonight, a low in the low 50s. Partly sunny for tomorrow, a high in the mid 70s. Heat, humidity, and storm chances build in through the weekend and into next week. High temperatures close to 80 this weekend, up into the 90s early next week. Celebrate Independence Day in Worthington, Minnesota. Live music, food, fireworks on July 3rd and 4th. Currently at 64 degrees.

Cool 103.5 under Ronstadt doing the Eagles and Desperado. 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

103.5, Freddie Mercury and Queen. Freddie Mercury would have celebrated his 80th birthday this coming September, and they are having a party across the pond to celebrate.

Cool 103.5 Survivor's Eye of the Tiger. They actually wanted to do Queen's We Will Rock You for the Rocky Pictures. And believe it or not, Queen and Freddie Mercury said, no, we don't want you to use We Are the Champions. So they approached Survivor, and there you go. Eye of the Tiger became the theme songs, if you will. It is your State Fair headliner now, Rod Stewart at the Lake's Greatest Hits.

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2: From ABC News, I'm Dave Packer. Southcom announcing tonight that two U.S. Navy ships and aircraft in the Caribbean have been assigned to support U.S. relief operations in Venezuela after a pair of powerful and deadly earthquakes. The death toll at 235 so far.
3: Earthquake experts warn the death toll could top 10,000.
4: Jofran!
3: As families frantically search by flashlight for their loved ones. At least 25,000 are still unaccounted for. American tourist Jason Wang made it out alive. He was about to get into a cable car when the quake struck.
5: It started to shake, and then I felt the ground shaking a little bit, and then just mass panic. Like, everyone was just bolting the door.
3: So many in need, patients evacuated from a damaged hospital lined up on the street.
2: ABC's Victor Akendo. Hundreds of thousands of people now face deportation after the Supreme Court today allowed the Trump administration to end legal protections for migrants fleeing violence and natural disaster in Haiti and Syria. Massachusetts Governor Maura Healey slamming the ruling today.
6: This Trump policy makes no sense for our families, our economy, our communities, our country. It allows President Trump to rip away protections from families and children, children who fled devastating earthquakes and violence in their own countries.
2: The High Court also ruling that asylum seekers could be turned away at the border. Another attack in the Strait of Hormuz.
7: Less than 24 hours after President Trump declared that the deal with Iran was going well.
8: Iran is being very nice. They're agreeing to everything that I want.
7: U.S. officials tell ABC News Iran attacked a cargo ship attempting to cross the Strait of Hormuz.
2: ABC's Jonathan Carl, Iranian-run Persian Gulf Strait Authority, warning against any vessel passing through the strait to remain inside routes designated or face consequences. 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
1: Brainerd Baxter weather.
11: I'm meteorologist Mace Michaels. Partly cloudy tonight, a low in the low 50s. Partly sunny for tomorrow, a high in the mid-70s. Heat, humidity, and storm chances build in through the weekend and into next week. High temperatures close to 80 this weekend, up into the 90s early next week. Celebrate Independence Day in Worthington, Minnesota. 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Right now it's 58.

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Welcome to it. I'm Noel at Night.

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That sounds a bit aggressive for a Thursday night around 11:15. A little kung fu fighting, I'll pass. Elvis now, Burnin' Love, the Lake's Greatest Hits, Cool 103.5.

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Might be a bad time to be in love, but it's a good time to be us. We can see the weekend from here. 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

Cool 103.5 Time Passages. Al Stewart, and the time has passed, and it's time for me to get on out of here. You have yourself a fantastic Friday. Don't forget to keep it cool.

Cool 103.5, the Lake's greatest hits. Good Friday morning. This is Garrett coming at you with the Eagles. How you doing this morning? I'll tell you one thing. My happy meter is all the way up. I'm so happy. Friday's my favorite day of the week, if you haven't gathered that already. But let's get into some more of those hits, shall we? Here's Wham on Cool.

The Lake's Greatest Hits with the Bee Gees, and that's all we've been doing all week long is staying alive. The weekend's here, and it's saying, hey, it's going to be the best weekend ever. You ain't seen nothing yet. It's BTO on Cool 103.5.

0: DeBarge here on the Lake's Greatest Hits, Cool 103.5. We're keeping that rhythm of the night going for you each and every weekday and overnight here on Cool 103.5. Garrett hanging out with you. One thing I have to get done this weekend is cut my grass. I forgot last weekend. I ran out of time because I took a nap on Sunday. And I just decided, you know what? I could wait on the grass. It's no big deal. But now it's overgrown, and those guys from Facebook are going to come after me and be like, hey, we'll mow your grass for free because it looks like your property's all overgrown, and we want views on the internet, so we'll take care of it for you. No, I'm just kidding. It's not going to happen. I'm going to get to it before that happens. It's really not that bad. But with all the rain that we got, it really accelerated the growth. And I just planted some new grass seed, too. So, yeah, my lawn needs mowing bad, but I'll have time to do it this weekend. I'm sure lots of us will be. So put on the New Balances. Let's get to it.
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8: I'm meteorologist Mace Michaels. Partly cloudy tonight, a low in the low 50s. Partly sunny for tomorrow, a high in the mid 70s. Heat, humidity, and storm chances build in through the weekend and into next week. High temperatures close to 80 this weekend, up into the 90s early next week. Celebrate Independence Day in Worthington, Minnesota. 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It's 55 right now.

The Lake's Greatest Hits with the Mamas and the Papas. Words of love for us on a Friday morning. Ooh, nothing more I like to hear. Let's change the pace a little bit. Here is the godfather of yacht rock himself. It's Christopher Cross. We're Riding Like the Wind on a Friday here on Cool 103.5.

Cool 103.5, the Lake's greatest hits with Chicago. Just you and me hanging out, listening to good music. This is Garrett playing it for you. Glad to be with you on a beautiful Friday morning. And thanks for tuning in. As always, we're headed for the 1 o'clock hour. Let's do so with Fan McCoy here on Cool 103.5.

Hey, if you're not dancing to the music on a Friday, what in the world are you doing? It's ABBA here on the Lake's Greatest Hits, Cool 103.5. This is Garrett hanging out with you. Glad to be with you on the overnights. Hopefully everything's going well in your world. And, well, it's going great in mine because I'm at work. I'm at my favorite job. And if that boss comes at you with some work to do this morning, just say, hey, keep your hands to yourself or keep your work to yourself. It's Georgia Satellites here on Cool.

It is the overnight, so it would only be right that we do the Moon Dance with Van Morrison here on the Lake's Greatest Hits. Well, now it's time to rock the boat, because we got more hits on the way. It's Hughes Corporation on Cool 101.

0: Steve Winwood here on the Lake's Greatest Hits, Cool 103.5 with Higher Love, one of my favorites from him. So get this, PETA is, they put out an announcement on Facebook, and I was lucky enough to catch it. It says, if you let your cat outdoors, you are contributing to the unnatural deaths of approximately 2.4 billion birds in the U.S. every single year. Okay, so what PETA's trying to tell animals not to do their own thing? I'm kind of confused here. Because aren't they about animal rights and all that stuff? So if a cat is going to go outside and do what it's naturally supposed to do, you're trying to take that right away from the cat? I'm a little confused here. I don't really know what's going on. But it's kind of funny coming from PETA because I'm all for PETA, right? It's not cool to torture animals and whatnot because animals are awesome. I have two cats myself, Jeff and Frito. And I'm not torturing them, but if they're going to kill birds, there's nothing I can do.
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11: I'm meteorologist Mace Michaels. Partly cloudy tonight, a low in the low 50s. Partly sunny for tomorrow, a high in the mid 70s. Heat, humidity, and storm chances build in through the weekend and into next week. High temperatures close to 80 this weekend, up into the 90s early next week. 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It's 52 right now.

Linda Ronstadt on the Lake's Greatest Hits. Ooh, baby, baby. Oh, man, I forgot. I was supposed to never do that again. I'm sorry. Anyways, let's continue the hits with Three Dog Night here on Cool.

Bad band Leroy Brown, he'll screw you up, that's for sure. It's Jim Croce here on the Lake's Greatest Hits, Cool 103.5. This is Garrett hanging out with you. Final Friday morning, my happy meter is like bouncing off the top. It's so happy right now. I'm so amped up for the weekend. I love the weekend. It's just nice to... I'll even cut the grass on the weekend. Heck, I like cutting the grass rather than waiting for Friday to come around. Anyways, we're headed for the 2 o'clock hour with Lionel Richie here on Cool 103.5.

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2: From ABC News, I'm Dave Packer. Southcom announcing tonight that two U.S. Navy ships and aircraft in the Caribbean have been assigned to support U.S. relief operations in Venezuela after a pair of powerful and deadly earthquakes. The death toll at 235 so far.
3: Earthquake experts warn the death toll could top 10,000.
4: Jofran!
3: As families frantically search by flashlight for their loved ones. At least 25,000 are still unaccounted for. American tourist Jason Wang made it out alive. He was about to get into a cable car when the quake struck.
5: It started to shake, and then I felt the ground shaking a little bit, and then just mass panic. Like, everyone was just bolting the door.
3: So many in need. Patients evacuated from a damaged hospital lined up on the street.
2: ABC's Victor Akando. Hundreds of thousands of people now

0: face deportation after the Supreme Court today allowed the Trump administration to end legal protections for migrants fleeing violence and natural disaster in Haiti and Syria. Massachusetts Governor Maura Healey slamming the ruling today.
1: This Trump policy makes no sense for our families, our economy, our communities, our country. It allows President Trump to rip away protections from families and children, children who fled devastating earthquakes and violence in their own countries.
0: The High Court also ruling that asylum seekers could be turned away at the border. Another attack in the Strait of Hormuz.
2: Less than 24 hours after President Trump declared that the deal with Iran was going well.
3: Iran is being very nice. They're agreeing to everything that I want.
2: U.S. officials tell ABC News Iran attacked a cargo ship attempting to cross the Strait of Hormuz.
0: ABC's Jonathan Carl, Iranian-run Persian Gulf Strait Authority, warning against any vessel passing through the strait to remain inside routes designated or face consequences. 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
4: Brainerd Baxter Weather.
5: I'm meteorologist Mace Michaels. Partly cloudy tonight, a low in the low 50s. Partly sunny for tomorrow, a high in the mid-70s. Heat, humidity, and storm chances build in through the weekend and into next week. High temperatures close to 80 this weekend, up into the 90s early next week. Celebrate Independence Day in Worthington, Minnesota. Live music, food, fireworks on July 3rd and 4th. Right now it's 53.

Ooh, what a night that was back in December of 63. It's the Four Seasons here on the Lake's Greatest Hits, Cool 103.5, and I am Garrett, pushing random buttons here in studio to make sure you have your constant supply of hits, because we need them. If we're working the overnights, we need something to do, and we might as well hang out and keep the hits rolling. So here we go. Here are the Pretenders on Cool 103.5.

the lake's greatest hits with the Sanford Townsend Band. If you can see smoke from that far away, that's got to be a pretty big fire, huh? Well, here's Elton John with Not Enough Smoke to Set Off the Fire Alarm. It's Candle in the Wind on Cool.

0: The Boss here on the Lake's Greatest Hits, Cool 103.5 with Glory Days. You know what that says to me? The weekend is here. The Glory Days are upon us. It's time to sit back and do whatever you want and just hang out and whatever. But coming up here in the Brainerd Lakes area, Brainerd Community Action presents the 2026 Arts in the Park, Sunday, June 28th at Gregory Park in Brainerd. The annual Arts and Craft Fair will be open from 10 to 4 and feature hundreds of artists and vendors from all around the area. It's free to attend and a great way to support local artists. Guests will also be able to support a number of area nonprofits that will be in the park that day as well. It's a great way to spend time in the park and get ready for a great 4th of July weekend here in the Brainerd Lakes area with the 2026 Arts in the Park, Sunday, June 28th at Gregory Park in Brainerd.
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12: I'm meteorologist Mace Michaels. Partly cloudy tonight, a low in the low 50s. Partly sunny for tomorrow, a high in the mid 70s. Heat, humidity, and storm chances build in through the weekend and into next week. High temperatures close to 80 this weekend, up into the 90s early next week. Celebrate Independence Day in Worthington, Minnesota. 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Right now it's 53.

The Lake's Greatest Hits with Fifth Dimension, and they're not going to get me with this one again. Last time I tried to let the sun shine in at like 3 o'clock in the morning, well, it obviously didn't work, and I broke the shade. So I got in a little bit of trouble for that one, so we're going to stay away from that one. But we'll keep rolling tunes. Here's Alan Parsons Project on Cool 103.5.

Stephen Stills here on the Lake's Greatest Hits, Cool 103.5, with advice that has made marriages last for 50, maybe even 60 years. It's love the one you're with. I don't understand how hard that could be, but this is Garrett hanging out with you. I'm just a dopey radio personality with no love life whatsoever, so who am I to talk? Well, this next song speaks for itself. I'm not in love. It's 10cc as we head for the 3 o'clock hour here on Cool 103.5.

0: fully to asylum seekers. We've set up agreements where if you want asylum, then we will find a country elsewhere in the world to take you. It's very simple, very elegant, very complete solution.
1: Meanwhile, a federal judge Thursday blocked part of President Trump's executive order on mail-in voting. It blocks the administration from imposing new regulations meant to increase the USPS oversight of mail-in voting. One of the most dangerous fire seasons in the state of Utah. That's how officials in the state describe what's happening is four fires now have consumed more than 141,000 acres. State Forester Jamie Barnes.
2: Every county in Utah is in severe drought. 22 counties are in extreme drought. We came out of the lowest snowpack on record, and the forecast heading into Friday and Saturday includes very strong winds and extremely low humidity. In some places, we may see gusts up to 40 to 50 miles per hour and humidity in the single digits.
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4: I'm meteorologist Mace Michaels. Partly cloudy tonight, a low in the low 50s. Partly sunny for tomorrow, a high in the mid 70s. Heat, humidity, and storm chances build in through the weekend and into next week. High temperatures close to 80 this weekend, up into the 90s early next week. Celebrate Independence Day in Worthington, Minnesota. 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Right now it's 53.

Marvin Gaye and Tammy Terrell, and there ain't nothing like the real thing. That is the Lake's Greatest Hits, Cool 103.5. This is Garrett hanging out with you on a gorgeous Friday morning. I don't care if it's pouring rain or lightning. Every Friday morning is beautiful to me. The hits are rolling this beautiful morning, and they continue with Styx on Cool 103.5.

The league's greatest hits with Chicago. Does anybody really know what time it is? Nope. I'm in a radio station. I should know. Stopey radio guy stuff. You wouldn't understand. Anyways, the hits continue. It's Silver Convention. 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

0: Glass Tiger on the Lake's Greatest Hits, Cool 103.5. You'll never guess what year that song came out. Does not scream 1986 at all. Well, it's time to dive into some national days, so let's get right into it. It's Take Your Dog to Work Day. Boy, I forgot all about that, but I don't think they allow dogs in the studio, because what if they climb up and start pushing buttons even more random than I push them? That wouldn't be good. National Chocolate Pudding Day as well. Mmm! Give me some of that. National Barcode Day. Those are very, very important. In anywhere you work, you're probably scanning barcodes, and oh yeah, it's super important. And last but not least, National Coconut Day. I am a huge sucker for coconut, all right? I love coconut. Mmm, those things are delicious. Anyways, those are national days for you here on Cool 103.5.
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11: I'm meteorologist Mace Michaels. Partly cloudy tonight, a low in the low 50s. Partly sunny for tomorrow, a high in the mid-70s. Heat, humidity, and storm chances build in through the weekend and into next week. High temperatures close to 80 this weekend, up into the 90s early next week. Celebrate Independence Day in Worthington, Minnesota. Live music, food, fireworks on July 3rd and 4th. Currently 54 degrees.

Western Union from the Five Americans here on the Lake's Greatest Hits. And oh boy, one of my favorites from Simply Red. Holding back the years, we are right here on Cool 103.

The Lake's Greatest Hits, Cool 103.5. The Spinners there asking a very important question. Could I possibly be falling in love? Probably. Depends on how old you are, though. It seems like love when you're 16 is way different from when you're 30. This is Garrett hanging out with you, playing hits on a Friday morning. We're headed for the 4 o'clock hour because time's flying this morning. I don't know what's going on. Only got an hour left with you guys. Here's Captain and Tennille on Cool 103.5.

0: or another, this nation has to end birthright citizenship.
1: Thursday, the justices ruled that the Trump administration can end temporary protected status for immigrants from Haiti and Syria fleeing violence or disasters. Massachusetts Governor Maura Healey slamming the 6-3 decision.
2: The Supreme Court and Donald Trump are attacking legal immigrants who've done everything right to be a part of this country for more than a decade.
1: Legal experts say the ruling could pave the way for canceling TPS protections for immigrants from other nations as well. The court also ruling the White House can turn back asylum seekers at the southern border. New concern over the flow of traffic in the Strait of Hormuz after Iran attacked a cargo ship with a drone. However, President Trump last night claiming Iran is seeking peace.
3: They want to make a deal with us very badly, and we probably will. I think we will, but the Strait is open.
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5: Partly cloudy today. We'll get to 77 for a high this afternoon. Tonight, partly cloudy with a low of 56. Tomorrow, becoming breezy. It'll be partly cloudy with a high of 81. Scattered thunderstorms tomorrow night into Sunday morning. And then after that, hang on for the heat. 90s start Monday and continue through most of next week. 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I'm meteorologist Sean Cable. Outside now, it's 53.

Shake Your Groove Thing. Oh, yeah. It's Peaches and Herb here on the Lake's Greatest Hits. Cool 103.5 as we are hitting that 4 o'clock hour. Good morning. This is Garrett hanging out with you. Glad to be with you. If you're working the overnights just like me, let's hang out a little while longer and listen to some hits. Here's Alan Parsons Project on Cool 103.5.

The Beatles here on the Lake's Greatest Hits with, seems like they're describing a one's life. It's a long and winding road. It takes all sorts of turns. Nobody knows where. Like I said, sounds like my life. It's William Joel on Cool.

0: Cool 103.5, the Lake's greatest hits. It is Tina Turner. We don't need another hero, but we do need today in music history. Holy cow. We're going back to 1961 today when Gary U.S. Bond started a two-week run at number one in the U.S. charts with Quarter to Three. This song is often covered by Bruce Springsteen, who is a huge, huge fan of his. That's pretty cool. I love when artists do that. Today in 1964, the American version of the Beatles' third studio album, A Hard Day's Night, was released. And today in 1965, the Byrds went to number one on the U.S. singles chart with their version of Bob Dylan's Mr. Tambourine Man. And let's see, speaking of Bob Dylan, today in 1975, Bob Dylan and the band released The Basement Tapes. And that is today in music history for you here on Cool 103.5.
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10: Partly cloudy today. We'll get to 77 for a high this afternoon. Tonight, partly cloudy with a low of 56. Tomorrow, becoming breezy. It'll be partly cloudy with a high of 81. Scattered thunderstorms tomorrow night into Sunday morning. And then after that, hang on for the heat. 90s start Monday and continue through most of next week. 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I'm meteorologist Sean Cable. Outside now, it's 53.

smile a little smile for me. It's Flying Machine here on the Lake's Greatest Hits. Well, that's why we're smiling, because we're listening to Cool 103.5. Isn't it time for another hit? Absolutely. You're the Babies.

Cool 103.5, the Lake's greatest hits. Blue Swede there, hooked on a feeling. I know I am. It's finally Friday. Looking forward to a fantastic weekend. I do thank you for hanging out with me each and every weekday morning, midnight to 5, here on Cool 103.5. This has been Garrett hanging out with you. I am stepping out of the studio for the weekend, but don't you worry. I'll catch you right back here Monday morning, midnight to 5. I sure do look forward to it. In the meantime, have a safe and blessed weekend. We'll catch you all Monday morning. Bye-bye.

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1: From ABC News, I'm Sherry Preston. The search goes on in Venezuela to find people still trapped in the rubble of buildings following back-to-back earthquakes on Wednesday.
2: One survivor described it as a horror movie. A section of the Caracas airport that collapsed into a cloud of dust. We saw travelers scrambling to escape. Parts of the terminal were left looking like a war zone. Of course, that airport is now closed.
1: ABC's Victor Oquendo, death toll this morning, more than 260 people, but that number is expected to go up as thousands are still missing. President Trump still insists Iran wants to make a deal badly to end the war. However, there was another spark of violence overnight as a cargo ship traveling through the Strait of Hormuz was hit by an Iranian drone. Here's ABC's Louis Martinez.
3: Effectively, what you're doing is shutting down the strait. One attack just sends the message that Iran is capable of striking whenever it wants. We're literally in uncharted territory right now because we don't know how the Trump administration is going to react.

0: whether they want to look the other way because they recognize that this is Iran trying to assert itself because they want ships to travel through their own shipping lane up to the north, or whether they're going to look whether they're going to retaliate just to make the point.
1: At least 660 drone attacks on Russian regions overnight by Ukraine as well. Fear spreading through Haitian and Syrian communities following the Supreme Court 6-3 decision ending protected status for those from those countries. Villis Dorsonville is a Haitian community leader in Ohio.
2: The decision creates the type of panic in a sense that people in our community are wondering what the best action to do now.
1: The decision affects hundreds of thousands of people, many of whom have been living in the U.S. for years. Another court ruling could revive a policy turning asylum seekers away at the southern border. You're listening to ABC News.
3: Onyx. Brainerd Baxter Weather. Partly cloudy today. We'll get to 77 for a high this afternoon. Tonight, partly cloudy with a low of 56. Tomorrow, becoming breezy. It'll be partly cloudy with a high of 81. Scattered thunderstorms tomorrow night into Sunday morning. And then after that, hang on for the heat. 90s start Monday and continue through most of next week. 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I'm meteorologist Sean Cable. 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
5: I'm Tess Taylor. My guests today are here from BLAE, the Brainerd Lakes Area Drug Education Coalition. And with me in the studio, we have Talia Broadhead. She is the Community Engagement Coordinator with Minnesota Prevention and Recovery Alliance as well. And Linnea Tilbury, the Director of Programming for Lighthouse Beginnings, here to talk about an event that they have coming up. And ladies, first of all, welcome to Community Focus.
6: Yeah, good afternoon, Tess.
5: We have the Recovery Summit coming up, and as I understand, this is a new event to the Brainerd Lakes area. And Tally, maybe we'll begin with you.
6: Yeah, super excited to let you know about Northern Minnesota's first regional recovery summit, and we are going to be hosting that at the Gitche Zibbe Center in Brainerd on Tuesday, June 30th. It's going to be an all-day event, 8:30 a.m. to 3:30 p.m., and we have an amazing lineup of speakers, panelists, and so the speakers are going to be covering anything from recovery community organizations, advocacy in the recovery world, neuroscience, reentry, recovery peer support specialists, kind of recovery training. We also have a local member talking about family structure and support in the recovery world. And so we're really excited to have Randy Anderson, Rocky DeYoung, Justin McNeil, Melissa Baumgard, Teresa Rarden. It's going to be a great event. BLAE is hosting and providing the CEUs. We've been approved all the boards.
5: Nice.
6: And so we're hoping that all the professionals and the community, law enforcement, social workers, treatment coordinators, CPRSs who are certified peer recovery specialists, everyone that is touched by people that are struggling or currently
5: with
6: substance use disorder, that can come and
5: really learn more about, all these different aspects.
7: Especially working with people who are in the job, in the community, helping other people just to be more educated and learn more about, you know, all the different steps and the different things that it takes to understand and to support people that are struggling through addiction.
5: And so much has changed when it comes to understanding addiction and recovery and kind of the mindset of both the person in recovery and the circle of people and the resources around them. It's really come a long way. And, you know, maybe what someone learned a long time ago has changed a little bit. And this summit looks like it's going to open some doors, and just the understanding, plus kind of taking away that stigma of people who are in recovery or people who are struggling with addiction. It's not what you might think.
6: Yeah. People do dramatically better in recovery when they feel believed in, given a chance, and supported.
5: Absolutely.
6: We have a panelist of six who are local professionals who have struggled in the past. And are leading successful lives. as LEDCs, CPRSs, directors in organizations. And so they're just, I think they're going to bring a lot of passion and hope to the day.
5: Right.
6: And our guests.
5: And of course, you mentioned, you know, having the professionals, law enforcement people who are working in this. But you're also inviting the general public, maybe folks who are maybe families of those who are struggling, or if you yourself are struggling, are you encouraging folks who are struggling or maybe wondering if they have a problem? Are they encouraged to attend something like this, too?
7: Absolutely.
6: Anyone that has experienced or loved somebody. We want you all there. I mean, you can't ever learn too much, right?
5: That's true. That's
6: and
5: very
6: so
5: true.
6: We hope to see everyone there. We're still selling tickets. It's only, they're $25 a piece. You can purchase them through Eventbrite. That includes coffee and donuts in the morning. And lunch by Dunn Myers.
7: And the CEUs.
6: And the CEUs, five total CEUs for the day.
7: And also, we have a drawing at the end. If you visit all of the resource tables, you get a stamp, and we put it in for our drawing, and there are a couple of gift baskets.
5: Really?
6: Yeah. It's going to be a great day. We have 25 organizations there as resource tables. And so providing, you know, informing and handing out resources of what they offer.
5: Sure.
6: So that alone is going to be exciting, bringing a lot of people together.
5: Right. And Telly, for those who are not familiar with Blade, can you just describe a little bit more what Blade is about?
6: You know, this event is like just a great example of what our coalition here is in Crow Wing County, Brainerd Lakes Area Drug Education. We have amazing people sitting at the table, including the people that are putting this on. We have Lighthouse, Minnesota Prevention and Recovery Alliance, and Restore Recovery. They're all grant recipients from Crow Wing County's opiate grants the last couple of years. And again, Blade is a drug-free community grant-funded coalition also. I know that's a lot, but we have a lot of goals. We want to reduce substance use in our youth, but also provide support to the recovery community. And so that's exactly what this is looking to do. This is the first of its kind in northern Minnesota, and we plan to continue it now going forward.
5: Right. That's amazing. And that it's being held at the Gitche Zibi Center, there's room for a lot of folks to attend this. So we encourage you to get your tickets in advance. But they will be able to get them at the door, too, if they can't make the decision until the day of. If they won't know till the day of, they can still show up that day.
6: Certainly.
5: Again, starting at 8:30 and go till 3:30. Is this something that they have to stay through the whole day, or can they show up at any time during that day?
6: They can show up whenever they can make it, or if they have to leave early, that is totally fine. We're going to have an opportunity for you to sign in when you get there and sign out when you have to leave. And so we can accommodate the time that you were there for the CEUs
5: that you applies.
6: Receive.
5: Sure. And Linnea, we should talk to you too about Lighthouse or Lighthouse Beginnings. 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
7: So Lighthouse Beginnings, it's a recovery community organization. 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
5: And I know you folks recently put out the call looking for some donations of like recreational gear, I guess, you if you will.
7: Yes, we are just really trying to, you know, come around to people who visit our facility. And just, you know, we want people to feel like they belong, feel like they can live normal lives. And by these everyday activities that we take advantage of and that we forget all about, it mean the world to our participants that utilize our facility.
5: Yeah, keep them interactive and sporting and doing the thing. So basketball hoop, basketballs, volleyballs, bags and boards, you know, stuff for them to just kind of stay active outdoors and just kind of stay interacting with others. That's cool.
7: Also, just a big shout out to our community for all of the help and the resources that they give us. We so appreciate it.
5: Yeah, very much so.
6: Yeah, we have a really strong recovery community, or just a community in general.
5: Yeah.
6: We come together in everything that we do, and that's what makes Crow Wing County so special.
5: It is, and, you know, I can't tell you how many times a week we say this on this show, is our community, when people need something or when something happens and, you know, we need to step up, this community absolutely steps to the plate. And this Recovery Summit is for everybody. If you just want to learn more about the recovery community, if you are part of the recovery community and you want to, you know, hang out with others who've been there and done that, this is a good opportunity for you as well. I am part of the recovery community. I'm not ashamed to say so. And this, you know, we're super, super blessed to have so many people here in our area that are there to help you. And they want nothing more than to help you. You just have to reach out for that help. If you put your hand out, you're going to have a million people that want to grab a hold of you and say, come on, let's do this. And and we'll be there. So we encourage folks to get your tickets. Again, $25. That's lunch included, for coming up on Tuesday, the 30th. This is already next week, 8:30 to 3:30 at the Gitche ZB Center. Again, how do we get our tickets, Talia?
6: Eventbrite. 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
5: Okay.
6: And just click that link. 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
5: Okay, very good.
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6: Yep.
5: All right, thank you to Duncan for that. 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Sounds like it's going to be great.
6: Yeah, you don't want to miss it.
5: No. Breaking the Surface 2026 Recovery Summit, Northern Minnesota Recovery Summit, June 30th at the Gitche ZB Center. 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Ladies, anything else we need to add before we let you go?
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7: Thank you very much.
5: 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I'm Tess Taylor. 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
3: Brainerd-Baxter weather. Partly cloudy today. We'll get to 77 for a high this afternoon. Tonight, partly cloudy with a low of 56. Tomorrow, becoming breezy. It'll be partly cloudy with a high of 81. Scattered thunderstorms tomorrow night into Sunday morning. And then after that, hang on for the heat. 90s start Monday and continue through most of next week. 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I'm meteorologist Sean Cable. 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
4: 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You have your morning routine. We'll wake you up with the lake's greatest hits. 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

0: It's finally Friday. It's the Lake's Greatest Hits. 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
4: From ABC News, I'm Sherry Preston. The search goes on in Venezuela to find people still trapped in the rubble of buildings following back-to-back earthquakes on Wednesday.
5: One survivor described it as a horror movie. A section of the Caracas airport that collapsed into a cloud of dust. We saw travelers scrambling to escape. Parts of the terminal were left looking like a war zone. Of course, that airport is now closed.
4: ABC's Victor Oquendo, death toll this morning, more than 260 people, but that number is expected to go up as thousands are still missing. President Trump still insists Iran wants to make a deal badly to end the war. However, there was another spark of violence overnight as a cargo ship traveling through the Strait of Hormuz was hit by an Iranian drone. Here's ABC's Louis Martinez.
6: Effectively, what you're doing is shutting down the strait. One attack just sends the message that Iran is capable of striking whenever it wants. We're literally in uncharted territory right now because we don't know how the Trump administration is going to react, whether they want to look the other way because they recognize that this is Iran trying to assert itself because they want ships to travel through their own shipping lane up to the north, or whether they're going to look or whether they're going to retaliate just to make the point.
4: At least 660 drone attacks on Russian regions overnight by Ukraine as well. Fear spreading through Haitian and Syrian communities following the Supreme Court 6-3 decision ending protected status for those from those countries. Villis Dorsonville is a Haitian community leader in Ohio.
7: The decision creates the type of panic in a sense that people in our community are wondering what the best action to do now.
4: The decision affects hundreds of thousands of people, many of whom have been living in the U.S. for years. Another court ruling could revive a policy turning asylum seekers away at the southern border. You're listening to ABC News.
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11: From the Brainerd Now Newsroom, I'm Tess Taylor. The Supreme Court ruling on immigrant protections could affect thousands in Minnesota. On Thursday, the court ruled 6-3 that courts can't review the Trump administration's decision to end temporary protection status. The ruling directly involves Haitian and Syrian immigrants, but it could also affect Somali and Ethiopian immigrants. About 8,500 temporary protected status holders lived in Minnesota as of March of 2025. If immigrants lose their protected status,

0: They will have to find another legal status, leave the country, or risk deportation. The Green Isle man who pleaded guilty to gunning down Minnesota House Speaker Melissa Hortman and her husband will be sentenced later this summer. Van Spelter will face sentencing July 23rd. The defendant also confessed to shooting and seriously wounding State Senator John Hoffman and his wife in June last year. Earlier this month, Belter changed his plea to guilty as part of a deal with federal prosecutors. As part of the agreement, he could serve two consecutive life terms followed by 40 years. A 44-year-old Reamer man was injured Wednesday when his UTV was struck on Highway 200 in Cass County. The Minnesota State Patrol says that the crash happened just before 12:45 when a 2008 Kubota RTV500R collided with a 2015 Honda Fit at the intersection of Highway 6. The driver of the UTV, Alan Lee Nystrom, suffered non-life-threatening injuries but was transported to a Grand Rapids hospital. The driver of the Honda, 32-year-old Mahala Livingston of Lake Nebagamon, Wisconsin, along with her passengers, a 29-year-old and an infant from Duluth, suffered no reported injuries. The roadway was reportedly dry at the time of the crash. No other details are known at this time. And early voting begins today in Minnesota for the August 11th primary. Voters can cast their ballots by mail or in person. State law allows voters to cast ballots 46 days before the election. Voters can apply for an absentee ballot online and are recommended to do so before July 28th. For in-person early voting, there are designated locations. That's news at this hour from the Brainerd Now Newsroom. I'm Tess Taylor.
1: Here's sports on Cool 103.5. Heading into last night's game, Turkey, or Turkey A, had yet to score a goal in this year's World Cup competition. Well, they scored three, including the game winner in the final minute of extra time to beat Team USA. Final was 3-2. Turkey will not advance. The USA will, and they're in the bracket against Bosnia-Herzegovina. That'll be a Wednesday night game, 7 o'clock, game one of the knockout round. Another big surprise yesterday saw Ecuador get by the Germans. The final was 2-1. Twins will host the Rockies. We played the best in the West earlier this week and were swept by the Dodgers. Now we play that Colorado team who are at the bottom of that National League West division at 32-49. First game of that Twins-Rockies series tonight here on Cool 103.5. And the Minnesota Lynx are idle until Sunday. They're 14-4, and they'll visit the Dallas Wings down in Texas. That'll be a Sunday afternoon tip-off at 1 o'clock against Paige Beckers and those Wings. That's sports on Cool.
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3: Partly cloudy today. We'll get to 77 for a high this afternoon. Tonight, partly cloudy with a low of 56. Tomorrow, becoming breezy. It'll be partly cloudy with a high of 81. Scattered thunderstorms tomorrow night into Sunday morning. And then after that, hang on for the heat. 90 start Monday and continue through most of next week. 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I'm meteorologist Sean Cable. 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
1: It's another daybreak with Cool. You have your morning routine. We'll wake you up with the lake's greatest hits. Cool 103.5. And now, something from these Beatles. Something

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7: Brainerd Baxter Weather.
8: Partly cloudy today. We'll get to 77 for a high this afternoon. Tonight, partly cloudy with a low of 56. Tomorrow, becoming breezy. It'll be partly cloudy with a high of 81. Scattered thunderstorms tomorrow night into Sunday morning. And then after that, hang on for the heat. 90 start Monday and continue through most of next week. 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
0: Good morning. Here we go. So Lionel Richie wrote this next tune, and then he called him up. He called Randy Owen and the boys from the group Alabama. And he asked if they'd like to sing along with something called Deep River Woman, and they did it. And here's how it goes on Cool 103.5.

Cool 103.5. Just beginning another weekend full of the lake's greatest hits. Here's a little melodrama from Carly Simon in the morning on Cool 103.5.

0: whole lot of folks you know will be there in Pine River at the Cass County Fair.
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0: 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We'll be there. Here's Diane.

0: Cool 103.5. Now warmer days as we just roll into this weekend and head through the week beyond that that leads us to the 4th of July. And we'll talk it over with the forecast coming up.
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4: Brainerd-Baxter weather. Partly cloudy today. We'll get to 77 for a high this afternoon. Tonight, partly cloudy with a low of 56. Tomorrow, becoming breezy. It'll be partly cloudy with a high of 81. Scattered thunderstorms tomorrow night into Sunday morning. And then after that, hang on for the heat. 90s start Monday and continue through most of next week. 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
0: Where Jonathan Edwards is making music now on the wake-up side.

Jonathan Edwards. Yep, that's the guy that was born in Aiken here in our Land of Lakes. Here's this guy. This is the Money Man, Eddie. And we are Cool 103.5.

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0: 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I'm Barry. 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
9: Partly cloudy today. We'll get to 77 for a high this afternoon. Tonight, partly cloudy with a low of 56. Tomorrow, becoming breezy. It'll be partly cloudy with a high of 81. Scattered thunderstorms tomorrow night into Sunday morning, and then after that, hang on for the heat. 90 start Monday and continue through most of next week. 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I'm meteorologist Sean Cable. 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
0: 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What are they? They're fantasies. They're daydreams. And here's some of those served up by Don McLean and his classic tune on Cool 103.5.

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2: 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Happy 250th birthday, America.
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5: From AB News, I'm Sherry Preston. The number of people killed in the Venezuela earthquakes now stands at 265. However, many more still believe trapped in the rubble. U.S. rescue teams on the way to help search for survivors, says ABC's Victor Oquendo.
6: Earthquake experts warn the death toll could top 10,000. As families frantically search by flashlight for their loved ones. At least 25,000 are still unaccounted for. American tourist Jason Wang made it out alive. He was about to get into a cable car when the quake struck.
7: It started to shake, and then I felt the ground shaking a little bit, and then just mass panic. Like, everyone was just bolting the door.
6: So many in need. Patients evacuated from a damaged hospital lined up on the street.
5: A Supreme Court decision that could have dire consequences for tens of thousands of refugees from Haiti and Syria. Here's ABC's Karen Waugh.
8: The 6-3 ruling ends what's called temporary protected status, or TPS, for roughly 350,000 Haitians, many of whom have lived and worked here legally for years after fleeing violence in Haiti or natural disasters like the 2010 Haiti earthquake. Most will now have to leave the U.S. or face deportation.
5: This is White House Deputy Chief of Staff Stephen Miller.
9: On humanitarian issues, the most humanitarian thing that we could do is, which is what we are doing and have done, is to end illegal immigration. That is the most humanitarian thing.
5: Industry groups warn the decision could have serious consequences on the nation's elder care workforce, which employs tens of thousands of Haitians. Russian air defenses intercepted 660 Ukrainian drones in a major nighttime attack on 12 Russian regions. President Trump insists Iran is begging for a peace deal.
10: They want to make a deal with us very badly, and we probably will. I think we will, but the strait is open.
5: But last night, an Iranian drone hit a ship crossing through the strait. You're listening to ABC News.
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15: From the Brainerd Now Newsroom, I'm Tess Taylor. Early voting begins today here in Minnesota for the August 11th primary. Voters can cast their ballots by mail or in person. State allows voters to cast ballots 46 days before the election. Voters can apply for an absentee ballot online and are recommended to do so before July 28th. For in-person early voting, there are designated locations. Officials say a meat processing plant employee has died on the job. The 29-year-old was working at the Pilgrim's Pride plant in St. Cloud on Thursday when he was pinned under equipment in the plant's loading dock area. Emergency medical care was provided, but he was pronounced dead at the scene. The company says the plant was closed for a day, and they are cooperating with OSHA investigators. State investigators have identified the police officer who was wounded in a St. Peter shootout.

0: Officer Austin Boos was shot on June 18th after a man fled a traffic stop in Mankato and ran into a St. Peter home. Investigators say 21-year-old Jordan Donahue fired a shotgun down a stairwell, hitting Boos in the arm and ballistic vest. Boos and a Nicollet County Sheriff Sergeant returned fire before officers later found Donahue dead upstairs. The Bureau of Criminal Apprehension says it has not determined whether Donahue died from law enforcement gunfire or a self-inflicted shot. And Lionel Richie cut his St. Paul concert short after telling the crowd that he was feeling dizzy. Richie was about an hour into his show on Wednesday when he called for an unexpected intermission. Saxophonist Dino Soldo later told the audience that Richie was not feeling well and that he would not be able to continue. After the announcement, Earth, Wind, and Fire drummer John Paris told the Minnesota Star Tribune that he was dehydrated. And the tour's next show is scheduled for later today in Chicago. That's news at this hour from the Brainerd Now Newsroom. I'm Tess Taylor.
1: Here's sports on Cool 103.5. Heading into last night's game, Turkey, or Turkey, had yet to score a goal in this year's World Cup competition. Well, they scored three, including the game winner in the final minute of extra time to beat Team USA. Final was 3-2. Turkey will not advance. The USA will, and they're in the bracket against Bosnia-Herzegovina. That'll be a Wednesday night game, 7 o'clock, game one of the knockout round. Another big surprise yesterday saw Ecuador get by the Germans. The final was 2-1. Twins will host the Rockies. We played the best in the West earlier this week and were swept by the Dodgers. Now we play that Colorado team who are at the bottom of that National League West division at 32-49. First game of that Twins-Rockies series tonight here on Cool 103.5. And the Minnesota Lynx are idle until Sunday. They're 14-4 and they'll visit the Dallas Wings down in Texas. That'll be a Sunday afternoon tip-off at 1 o'clock against Paige Beckers and those Wings. That's sports on Cool.
2: Brainerd Baxter weather.
3: Partly cloudy today. We'll get to 77 for a high this afternoon. Tonight, partly cloudy with a low of 56. Tomorrow, becoming breezy. It'll be partly cloudy with a high of 81. Scattered thunderstorms tomorrow night into Sunday morning. And then after that, hang on for the heat. 90 start Monday and continue through most of next week. 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I'm meteorologist Sean Cable. 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
1: Here we are in the Brainerd Lakes neighborhood. We are all neighbors in this neighborhood. You have even more specific neighborhoods. 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

Cool 103.5. Good morning. So how about you? You like a little gospel music once in a while? I like some good driving gospel. Elvis Presley, as a good example, recorded much of it and loved it more than any other kind of music. More than rock and roll, Elvis loved gospel tunes. Now, I spotted this particular song in our archives. Wasn't a huge hit. I think it barely managed to creep up onto the charts. But it's an interesting piece. Paul Simon wrote it, called up his good friend, great vocalist Phoebe Snow, and said, "Hey, let's do this gospel thing together." And here's how it goes. Here we go. We're going to church with something called Gone at Last on Cool 103.5. Good morning.

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0: 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It's a Friday, and we forecast for Lakes Jam, a Pine River Cass County Fair, a Morrison County Fair in Little Falls, and for Sunday's Arts in the Park. 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
5: Brainerd Baxter Weather.
6: Partly cloudy today. We'll get to 77 for a high this afternoon. Tonight, partly cloudy with a low of 56. Tomorrow, becoming breezy. It'll be partly cloudy with a high of 81. Scattered thunderstorms tomorrow night into Sunday morning. And then after that, hang on for the heat. 90s start Monday and continue through most of next week. 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I'm meteorologist Sean Cable. 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
0: One of my favorite vocalists, David Clayton Thomas of Blood, Sweat, and Tears, passed away yesterday. He was 84 years of age. One of the great voices of his time, the big Canadian with the big voice right here with the rest of the boys in the band. Here's to David Clayton Thomas.

There's Jim Morrison and the Doors. This is Jim Croce. That's his name. And we are Cool 103.5.

0: I'm Barry. We are Cool 103.5. We forecast for some heat, which just begins to move in this weekend, and which will really begin to feel beginning Monday on up through our 4th of July. We'll serve up that forecast next. Yep.
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9: Brainerd Baxter Weather.
10: Partly cloudy today. We'll get to 77 for a high this afternoon. Tonight, partly cloudy with a low of 56. Tomorrow, becoming breezy. It'll be partly cloudy with a high of 81. Scattered thunderstorms tomorrow night into Sunday morning. And then after that, hang on for the heat. 90s start Monday and continue through most of next week. 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I'm meteorologist Sean Cable. 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
0: All right, good morning. Let's play another one. For those who can't get enough of the lake's greatest hits, this one's from Big Barry White on Cool.
11: I've heard people say that too much of anything is not good for you, baby. But I don't know about that. There's many times that we've loved and we've shared love and made love. It doesn't seem to me like it's enough. It's just not enough, baby.

Arts in the park. Food in the park. Classic cars in the park. It's Sunday at Brainerd's Gregory Park. Here's your Friday morning with more of the lake's greatest hits. Here's the Medicine Show. It's Dr. Hook and the boys on Cool 103.5.

0: Her name is Alicia Bridges. She was a 70s one-hit wonder. There's that hit. Here comes some more after we weather check for the day and the warming trend that gets us into the holiday stretch.
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6: Partly cloudy today. We'll get to 77 for a high this afternoon. Tonight, partly cloudy with a low of 56. Tomorrow, becoming breezy. It'll be partly cloudy with a high of 81. Scattered thunderstorms tomorrow night into Sunday morning. And then after that, hang on for the heat. 90 start Monday and continue through most of next week. 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I'm meteorologist Sean Cable. Right now, it's 57.
0: All right, good morning, let's go. These guys played Mystic Lake Shakopee just last night. We're playing them in the morning. They are the Guess Who with These Eyes on Cool 103.5.

0: 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A lot of you cool people will be jamming at Lakes Jam.
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0: They'll jam today. They'll jam tomorrow. It's at BIR. Here's Johnny Nash.

We roll into another weekend together. In FIFA play, they're going to wrap up group play, and then next week the knockout round will begin. And right now, Team USA is scheduled for a game coming up next Wednesday. It'll be win or head on home again. 10cc is here with one of the hits we play for you. It's on Cool 103.5.

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It's for fathers and sons. 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

0: cracks in some of the apartments. In my own apartment, there's a lot of cracks in the walls.
1: Alex de Riviere, an American living in Caracas. ABC's Victor Oquendo has more.
2: It's extremely difficult right now, partly because they just don't have a lot of the equipment needed to get through everything that we're seeing on the ground there. There are so many people in need right now with its battered infrastructure, a deteriorating hospital system, to even food insecurity. Venezuela was already facing a national crisis before these two earthquakes.
1: New concerns about immigrants in the United States now that the Supreme Court has ruled 6-3 to end a temporary protected status for those from Syria and Haiti who have fled wars and natural disasters in their home countries. ABC's Karen Hua with more on the decision's impact.
3: The court's decision reaches far beyond any one community. Industry groups warn it could have serious consequences on the nation's elder care workforce, where tens of thousands of Haitians work as nurses and home health aides.
1: There will be a big firefighting effort underway in the state of Utah this weekend.
4: South of Salt Lake City, the Iron Fire has consumed more than 40,000 acres near the town of Eureka.
5: That fire just started raging over the top of that mountain.
4: Charles Davis knew it was time to leave his home quickly.
5: That was probably one of the most scary experiences I've ever had in my life, other than the time that I spent in Iraq.
4: The Iron Fire is now 26% contained. Farther south, the much larger Cottonwood Fire is at 0% containment. Jim Ryan, ABC News.
1: The European heat wave is spreading east, headed for places like Switzerland, Germany, Austria, and Luxembourg. Dozens of people have drowned trying to cool off in the hot temperatures. 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
8: From the Brainerd Now Newsroom, I'm Tess Taylor. The Supreme Court ruling on immigrant protections could affect thousands in Minnesota. On Thursday, the court ruled 6-3 that courts can't review the Trump administration's decision to end temporary protection status. The ruling directly involves Haitian and Syrian immigrants, but it could also affect Somali and Ethiopian immigrants. About 8,500 temporary protected status holders lived in Minnesota as of March of 2025. If immigrants lose their protected status, they will have to find another legal status, leave the country, or risk deportation. The Green Isle man who pleaded guilty to gunning down Minnesota House Speaker Melissa Hortman and her husband will be sentenced later this summer. Van Spelter will face sentencing July 23rd. The defendant also confessed to shooting and seriously wounding State Senator John Hoffman and his wife in June last year. Earlier this month, Spelter changed his plea to guilty as part of a deal with federal prosecutors. As part of the agreement, he could serve two consecutive life terms followed by 40 years. A 44-year-old Reamer man was injured Wednesday when his UTV was struck on Highway 200 in Cass County. The Minnesota State Patrol says that the crash happened just before 12:45 when a 2008 Kubota RTV 500R collided with a 2015 Honda Fit at the intersection of Highway 6. The driver of the UTV, Alan Lee Nystrom, suffered non-life-threatening injuries but was transported to a Grand Rapids hospital. The driver of the Honda, 32-year-old Mahala Livingston of Lake Nebagamon, Wisconsin, along with her passengers, a 29-year-old and an infant from Duluth, suffered no reported injuries. The roadway was reportedly dry at the time of the crash. No other details are known at this time. And early voting begins today in Minnesota for the August 11th primary. Voters can cast their ballots by mail or in person. State law allows voters to cast ballots 46 days before the election. Voters can apply for an absentee ballot online and are recommended to do so before July 28th. For in-person early voting, there are designated locations. That's news at this hour from the Brainerd Now Newsroom. I'm Tess Taylor.

0: sports on Cool 103.5. Heading into last night's game, Turkey, or Turkey A, had yet to score a goal in this year's World Cup competition. Well, they scored three, including the game winner in the final minute of extra time to beat Team USA. Final was 3-2. Turkey will not advance. The USA will, and they're in the bracket against Bosnia-Herzegovina. That'll be a Wednesday night game, 7 o'clock, game one of the knockout round. Another big surprise yesterday saw Ecuador get by the Germans. The final was 2-1. Twins will host the Rockies. We played the best in the West earlier this week and were swept by the Dodgers. Now we play that Colorado team who are at the bottom of that National League West division at 32-49. First game of that Twins-Rockies series tonight here on Cool 103.5. And the Minnesota Lynx are idle until Sunday. They're 14-4, and they'll visit the Dallas Wings down in Texas. That'll be a Sunday afternoon tip-off at 1 o'clock against Paige Beckers and those Wings. That's sports on Cool.
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2: Partly cloudy today. We'll get to 77 for a high this afternoon. Tonight, partly cloudy with a low of 56. Tomorrow, becoming breezy. It'll be partly cloudy with a high of 81. Scattered thunderstorms tomorrow night into Sunday morning. And then after that, hang on for the heat. 90s start Monday and continue through most of next week. 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I'm meteorologist Sean Cable. 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
0: Play that. And we play them all weekend long. We'll stuff your weekend with the lake's greatest hits here in the BLA. This is Chic with some love. On a Friday on Cool 103.5.

What are they saying today? Some 70s for highs here in the Brainerd Lakes. And then the heat will begin. That process, that warming process through the weekend. And we'll really be feeling it as we home in on another 4th of July. These are the Hollies in the morning on Cool 103.5.

0: lot of the cool people are jamming at Lakes Jam at BIR.
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0: Little bit of light rain to the south side of the Brainerd Lakes. There's a slim chance you could see some. These are the Isley Brothers on Cool 103.5.

0: It's our thing. Playing the lake's greatest hits on the wake-up side of another day in the summertime. Those are the Isley brothers right there. We have that forecast coming up for the Lincoln Lakes for Pelican and Gull. It's next.
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11: Partly cloudy today. We'll get to 77 for a high this afternoon. Tonight, partly cloudy with a low of 56. Tomorrow, becoming breezy. It'll be partly cloudy with a high of 81. Scattered thunderstorms tomorrow night into Sunday morning, and then after that, hang on for the heat. 90s start Monday and continue through most of next week. 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I'm meteorologist Sean Cable. Right now, it's 57.
0: Cool 103.5. Here's Summer. She's a good girl. She's Donna Summer. For bad girls, on Cool 103.5.

Yeah, yeah. Here at the break of day on a Friday, I'm sitting here searching for something to play. Play this. It's that time of the day. It's 25 or 6 to 4. It's Chicago on Cool 103.5.

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2: 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You may or may not see some of that. 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

0: Hamilton, Joe Frank and Reynolds did that back in the 70s. We just did it here on Cool 103.5. We're ready to forecast for warmer days in Pillager and at Ossipee Corners, and we're doing it next on Cool.
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6: Brainerd Baxter weather.
7: Partly cloudy today. We'll get to 77 for a high this afternoon. Tonight, partly cloudy with a low of 56. Tomorrow, becoming breezy. It'll be partly cloudy with a high of 81. Scattered thunderstorms tomorrow night into Sunday morning. And then after that, hang on for the heat. 90s start Monday and continue through most of next week. 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I'm meteorologist Sean Cable. 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
0: Getting closer to your weekend. We're sliding on in there. We're playing the lake's greatest hits. Good morning. I'm Barry. This is Clapton, who will play St. Paul come September and is playing right now in the morning on Cool 103.5.

After midnight, in the morning, all day long, song after song, the lake's greatest hits. Stand by for this one. It's from Ben E. King on a Friday morning on Cool 103.5.

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4: Partly cloudy today. We'll get to 77 for a high this afternoon. Tonight, partly cloudy with a low of 56. Tomorrow, becoming breezy. It'll be partly cloudy with a high of 81. Scattered thunderstorms tomorrow night into Sunday morning. And then after that, hang on for the heat. 90 start Monday and continue through most of next week. 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I'm meteorologist Sean Cable. 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
5: Here's where we wake up with the Lake's greatest hits, and we haven't played these boys in a while. He's Big Bill Medley, and he's not-so-big Bobby Hatfield from Wisconsin. Together, they are the Righteous Brothers.

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0: Today and tomorrow, the jamming continues out at BIR. He's got a daytime job. He's doing all right. He can play the honky-tonk like anything, saving it up for Friday nights. He's one of the Sultans of Swing. He's Mark Knopfler. They are Dire Straits on Cool 103.5.

Yep, yeah, that boy can play. Mark Knopfler, Dire Straits. Very little light rain out there, but there has been some scattered out and about. We serve precipitation now from Albert Hammond in the 70s on Cool 103.5.

It's finally Friday. It's the Lake's Greatest Hits, KUAL Brainerd Baxter. 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

0: injured, tens of thousands believe still trapped. Iran striking a ship passing through the Strait of Hormuz, even though President Trump said just last night the strait was fully open. ABC's Rachel Scott's at the White House.
1: This is a clear escalation, and it's unclear this morning how this is going to impact the ongoing negotiations on making a longer-term deal to end this war. We are told that Iranian forces launched a drone strike on a cargo ship that was passing in the Strait of Hormuz. The strike stopped traffic in the strait, oil prices jumping after the attack, but have fallen below $70 a barrel this morning. All of it, though, contradicting the president, who just hours earlier and later claimed that the strait was open as he praised the talks.
0: In a 6-3 ruling yesterday, the Supreme Court paved the way for the deportation of thousands of Haitian and Syrian immigrants as it ends their temporary protected status. The court has not ruled on birthright citizenship, which President Trump signed an executive order to end. His deputy chief of staff, Stephen Miller, saying,
2: obviously the right and correct way to end birthright citizenship is for the Supreme Court to rule what the 14th Amendment clearly and correctly means. But one way or another, this nation has to end birthright citizenship.
0: President Trump's former national security advisor, John Bolton, expected to appear in federal court today, pleading guilty to mishandling classified information. This is ABC News.
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6: Partly cloudy today. We'll get to 77 for a high this afternoon. Tonight, partly cloudy with a low of 56. Tomorrow, becoming breezy. It'll be partly cloudy with a high of 81. Scattered thunderstorms tomorrow night into Sunday morning. And then after that, hang on for the heat. 90 start Monday and continue through most of next week. 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I'm meteorologist Sean Cable. 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
7: Summertime weekend underway. James Taylor wears a smile and face, and we play it. It's another one of the lake's greatest hits. It's on Cool 103.5.

Slim Jim Taylor right there. Hey, now, what's this song? Everybody listen, it's the Buffalo Springfield. It's on Cool 103.5.

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2: There's a slim chance you could see some patchy light rain on this wake-up side of the day. This is Earth, Wind, and Fire on Cool 103.5. They're doing the Beatles.

Earth, Wind, and Fire. Interpreting a Beatles tune on Cool 103.5. Heading into another summer day on Pelican, Serpent Lake, Crosby, and Mille Lacs. And playing all.

0: Billy Swan, the rockabilly man, with his big hit out of the 70s on Cool 103.5. Coming up, that forecast for Pelican, for Mille Lacs, and Serpent Lake Crosby as we head into another weekend in the season of summer, huh?
1: If you were recently in an accident and you're not sure whether or not you need an attorney, listen to Ben's story.
2: I stopped behind somebody who was taking a left-hand turn. Out of nowhere, I got rear-ended. My car was totaled. 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The insurance adjusters were calling me all the time. 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The insurance adjuster said I wasn't entitled to be settled with. So I met Michelle Francis, and she assured me that what the insurance adjuster had told me wasn't true, and that I would probably get some kind of settlement. 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I didn't have to deal with all of the hassle. 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I would definitely recommend Michelle Francis of Rayburn and Francis Law Firm to anyone who goes through anything like this.
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8: Partly cloudy today. We'll get to 77 for a high this afternoon. Tonight, partly cloudy with a low of 56. Tomorrow, becoming breezy. It'll be partly cloudy with a high of 81. Scattered thunderstorms tomorrow night into Sunday morning. And then after that, hang on for the heat. 90s start Monday and continue through most of next week. 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

morning, playing the lake's greatest hits. We'll tighten it up here with a group called Alive and Kicking. It's tighter and tighter. 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

The British group is first class as we head for the beach, especially this upcoming week. I think the beach is about ready to repopulate based on those temperatures, huh? Let's do it from ABBA. It's another one of the lake's greatest hits on Cool 103.5. If you change.

0: Smokey Robinson and the Miracles tune. Another classic track in the morning on the Wake Up Side on Cool 103.5. Those who have been begging for something more summery, heat-wise, have it coming their way, and we forecast for it next.
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12: I'm meteorologist Rodney Price. A mostly cloudy Friday afternoon with upper 70s, a light southeast breeze. Showers tonight, otherwise mostly cloudy, upper 50s. Saturday, mostly sunny skies and breezy with lower 80s. Rain and storm chances on the increase for Saturday night and Sunday. Sunday's high, mid-80s. 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
0: You are right. It's time for the weekend fun to begin. Billy Joel now. It's on Cool 103.5.

I'll have at least one of the two daughters home for the weekend. And we'll have some fun. It's not hard to find that fun in the Lakes area. And if you'd like to see a list of all the fun, visit cool103.5.com and click on Community Events. This is Elton John.

solitary man. Neil Diamond, I'm the solitary DJ, and it's time for me to go home. Logan Veal will load up a bunch of hits. He's in next after 10 o'clock. You have a great day. You have a great weekend. Here's Glenn.

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2: From ABC News, I'm Sherry Preston. An international aid effort has been mobilized trying to get more help to Venezuela. The death toll has risen to 589 people at least following this week's double earthquakes. ABC's Victor Oquendo says thousands have been injured and thousands more still missing.
3: As many as 25,000 still unaccounted for, as experts warn the death toll could ultimately top 10,000. New aerial footage capturing the extent of the devastation. High rises leveled. Blocks upon blocks reduced to debris.
2: Acting Venezuelan President Delcy Rodriguez says rescue crews are working tirelessly to try to get those who are still trapped. The earthquakes were among the strongest to hit Venezuela in over a century. President Trump's former National Security Advisor John Bolton is in a federal court in Maryland right now. He is expected to be pleading guilty to mishandling classified information. There are more than three dozen wildfires burning in one dozen states.

0: does not improve, this is really just the tip of the iceberg for other price hikes later this year.
1: ABC's Elizabeth Schulze, AAA, thinks 72 million Americans will be on the roads over the 4th of July holiday. 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
5: I'm meteorologist Rodney Price. A mostly cloudy Friday afternoon with upper 70s, a light southeast breeze. Showers tonight, otherwise mostly cloudy, upper 50s. Saturday, mostly sunny skies and breezy with lower 80s. Rain and storm chances on the increase for Saturday night and Sunday. Sunday's high, mid-80s. 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Currently 65 degrees.
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Gino Vannelli on the Lake's Greatest Hits. 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I just want to stop. Not really. I don't want to stop. I want to keep the music going. Come on. 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
2: From ABC News, I'm Sherry Preston. Former National Security Advisor John Bolton has pleaded guilty to retaining classified documents. He was in a federal court today, says ABC National Correspondent Stephen Portnoy.
3: Asked by the judge whether he was in fact guilty of illegally retaining national security information, the former National Security Advisor said, "I am, Your Honor. I'm sorry for it." John Bolton had faced 18 counts, but he reached a deal with prosecutors to plead guilty to just one, related to emails he sent his wife and daughter containing top secret information. As part of the agreement, prosecutors have pledged not to seek more than a 5-year prison sentence. Maryland-based federal judge Theodore Chuang will decide in late October.
2: President Trump insists the Strait of Hormuz is back open. An Iranian drone, however, struck a vessel in the waterway overnight. ABC News contributor and former senior Pentagon official Mick Mulroy saying,
4: "The strait is not open. If Iran controls it, it's closed. And essentially, eventually, they will start charging some kind of fee, whether they'll call it a toll or environmental fee. It is the same, and that should be unacceptable."
2: The earthquake in Venezuela, leaving nearly 600 people dead and many more believed trapped.
5: A race against time in Venezuela as the death toll rises from those devastating back-to-back earthquakes. Hundreds still believed to be trapped. Emergency crews digging through mountains of concrete and twisted metal.
2: ABC's Victor Oquendo. A record number of travelers are expected this 4th of July holiday. Here's ABC transportation correspondent Gio Benitez.
6: The airports have been busy. The roads already busy as well. 4th of July travel, it is well underway, and it's expected to break records both in the air and on the ground. Major airlines, they're anticipating more passengers than ever before. So American is gearing up for 8 million flyers. More than that, between yesterday and July 6th, United saying 6 million will be flying the friendly skies.
2: Checking the markets, the Dow is up 32 points and the S&P is up 2. 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

with lower 80s. Rain and storm chances on the increase for Saturday night and Sunday. Sunday's high, mid-80s. 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

John Cougar Mellencamp, Jack and Diane on the Lake's Greatest Hits. Cool 103.5. Logan with you here. And this weekend up in Cross Lake, they are celebrating two of Minnesota's most iconic things. It's Loons and Lakes Festival. And the fun has already begun up there in Cross Lake at the National Loon Center. They've got guided paddle excursions and other loon watching tours on pontoons, things like that. And then tomorrow they're going to have a ton of stuff going on at Cross Lake Town Square. That gets started at 10. There'll be vendors, exhibitors, an art market. Some of our friends from our sister station 107.5 The Power Loon, they're going to be out there as well, so you're going to want to check it out all weekend long. 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It's Loons and Lakes Festival in Cross Lake this weekend. 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
4: 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We're never out of range.

Linda Ronstadt on the Lake's Greatest Hits. You're no good. It's Cool 103.5. Logan with you here. I hang out 10 to 3 Monday through Friday. You probably know that by now, but if you haven't met my friend Todd Rundgren, here he is. He's going to introduce himself on Cool.

The Lake's Greatest Hits, Cool 103.5. When you're in love with a beautiful woman, that is Dr. Hook. Logan with you here, making our way towards noon on a feel-good Friday. Still trying to figure out what's going on. It's Marvin Gaye on Cool.

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Andy Gibb on the Lake's Greatest Hits. I just want to be your everything. It's cool. 103.5 making our way towards noon with more of the Lake's Greatest Hits. How about this one? Eric Clapton lays it down for Sally on Cool 103.5.

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3: From ABC News, I'm Mike DeBusky. Former Trump National Security Advisor John Bolton has pleaded guilty today to illegally retaining national security information. Bolton entering his plea to a single felony count before District Judge Theodore Chuang.
4: As he stood before a federal judge, the former National Security Advisor admitted his guilt and said he's sorry for it. John Bolton acknowledged he illegally shared classified information in emails with his wife and daughter. Maryland U.S. Attorney Kelly Hayes says a hacker, believed to be associated with Iran, successfully got into Bolton's account.
5: He put our national security at grave risk in violation of the law.
4: As part of the plea deal, prosecutors have agreed not to seek more than a five-year prison sentence. Bolton's sentencing is set for October 28th. Stephen Portnoy, ABC News, Washington.
3: The death toll in Venezuela is mounting, with now nearly 600 people confirmed dead following this week's severe earthquakes. 25,000 people are still unaccounted for.
6: Emergency crews digging through mountains of concrete and twisted metal. Crowds cheering as people are freed from the rubble. Four-year-old Adrian carried to safety. Venezuelan TV showing three more children covered in dust pulled out alive. This woman saying she held onto a doorframe during the quake and watched her friend disappear.
3: ABC's Victor Akendo reporting from Florida. An international aid effort is mobilizing, but the main airport in Caracas remains closed for now. New violence in the Middle East as Iran fires a drone at a cargo ship sailing through the Strait of Hormuz, hitting and damaging that ship's bridge. The ship was traveling through the southern part of the strait near the coast of Oman. President Trump maintains the strait remains open despite the violence. There are more than three dozen wildfires burning in a dozen states in the West. In Arizona, a car explosion sparked a fire, forcing Highway 87 outside Phoenix to shut down for a time. 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
9: From the Brainerd News. I'm Tess Taylor. The Minnesota Attorney General's office is laying off seven employees. Three of the workers are lawyers. The move is due to a restructuring plan of the office as a result of rising costs. Officials say the staff moves will not affect the Medicaid Fraud Control Unit or any ongoing litigation. The NTSB and the FAA are investigating a deadly plane crash at the Winona Municipal Airport. The single-engine aircraft

0: Bus and his family. The incident happened June 18th when Mankato police tried to stop a speeding vehicle on Highway 169 heading towards St. Peter. The driver, Jordan Donahue, left the car and ran into a townhome and barricaded himself inside. The suspect then fired a shotgun and wounded Officer Bus, causing serious injuries. Donahue was later found dead in the building from a gunshot injury. Bus is reportedly still in recovery. That's news at this hour from the Brainerd Now Newsroom. I'm Tess Taylor. Brainerd Baxter
1: Weather. I'm meteorologist Rodney Price. A mostly cloudy Friday afternoon with upper 70s, a light southeast breeze. Showers tonight, otherwise mostly cloudy, upper 50s. Saturday, mostly sunny skies and breezy with lower 80s. Rain and storm chances on the increase for Saturday night and Sunday. Sunday's high, mid-80s. 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

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Logan Veo with you now, 9 minutes after noon, with Tommy James and the Shondells on Cool.

Elton John and Kiki D, Don't Go Breaking My Heart. It's the Lake's Greatest Hits, Cool 103.5. Logan here on a feel-good Friday, taking a look at the Minnesota Twins. They had a nice little off day, rest day yesterday, and now they welcome the Colorado Rockies to town for an interleague series, three-game weekend series. Game one starts tonight, 6:30 pregame, 7:10 scheduled time of first pitch for Rockies at Twins. And, of course, the action is here on Cool 103.5 in the Brainerd Lakes.

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Logan with you. And coming up in just a little bit this afternoon, you could join the Brainerd area's most famous giant for an afternoon packed with Paul Bunyan games, free ice cream, and can't-miss gift shop deals. It's the Big Party with Paul Bunyan going on today from 1 to 4 o'clock at the Brainerd Lakes Chamber Welcome Center on Highway 371 South in Brainerd-Baxter. So stop on out. Paul's going to be there 1 to 4. Babe the Blue Ox making a brief appearance from 2 to 3. So if you stop by in there, you can get a photo with both of them. Otherwise, get your photo with Paul. Come out, enjoy an ice cream treat, maybe do a little shopping. Check it out. It's going to be a great time. 1 to 4 o'clock coming right up at the Brainerd Lakes Chamber Welcome Center on 371 South in Brainerd-Baxter.

It's almost like being in love. How crazy is that? Michael Johnson on the Lake's Greatest Hits, Cool 103.5. Who are you in love with, Michael? Is it that devil with the blue dress on? I bet it is. Mitch Ryder and the Detroit Wheels. Here we go on Cool.

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0: That's what the power of love can do. Huey Lewis in the news on the Lake's Greatest Hits. Cool 103.5, making our way towards 1 o'clock. 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
2: From ABC News, I'm Mike Dubusky. A judge in California has declared a mistrial in the case of Jonathan Rendernecht, the man accused of setting the devastating Palisades wildfire last year. Jurors deadlocked, with 10 saying he's not guilty, 2 opting for guilty.
3: Hearing that 10 of the jurors said not guilty, I think would give an air of confidence to the defense to say, if you choose to retry this case, why does it make sense? Why move forward? Because for any case, a prosecutor must show that they believe they can get a guilty verdict. With an outcome like this, I think it's a very difficult conversation for the prosecution to move forward. So interesting to see what happens next.
2: ABC News legal contributor Brian Buckmeyer, U.S. Attorney Bill Assaley says he fully intends to retry the case. On Capitol Hill today, billionaire Leon Black walking out of a closed-door interview about his ties to Jeffrey Epstein, with his attorney saying the interview was nothing more than a planned political stunt. Ahead of the interview, House Oversight Committee Chairman James Comer said Black's testimony had the potential to be the most groundbreaking.
4: There's a lot of concerning things in the documents. There are a lot of statements from the survivors that are very concerning as well with respect to Mr. Black.
2: Comer now says he's issued 2 subpoenas to Black after he apparently refused to answer questions from the Oversight Committee. According to his opening remarks obtained by ABC News, Black argued the more than $150 million he paid Epstein was for legitimate services. Former National Security Advisor John Bolton pleading guilty to illegally holding on to classified material after serving in the first Trump administration. He faces up to 5 years in prison. And no relief yet from the heat wave in Europe. In France, 55 people have now drowned while trying to cool off in the water. And in the UK, several prominent London landmarks are now closed. You're listening to ABC News.
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1: Brainerd Baxter Weather.
6: I'm meteorologist Rodney Price. A mostly cloudy Friday afternoon with upper 70s, a light southeast breeze. Showers tonight, otherwise mostly cloudy, upper 50s. Saturday, mostly sunny skies and breezy with lower 80s. Rain and storm chances on the increase for Saturday night and Sunday. Sunday's high, mid-80s. 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

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Paul Simon on the Lake's Greatest Hits. 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Logan with you now. 8 minutes after one with Smokey Robinson and the Miracles.

That's just some old man named Neil Young. It's the Lake's Greatest Hits, Cool 103.5. 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I hope you emptied your pockets. 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
2: From ABC News, I'm Mike Dubusky. More than a year after those devastating wildfires in California, the case against the man accused of sparking the Palisades blaze has ended in a mistrial, with a jury deadlocked over the federal arson charges filed against 29-year-old Jonathan Rindernex.
3: His defense team was really saying, hey, look, there is no evidence that his client actually did this, and then that fire led in from the Lockman fire to the Palisades fire, that connection should then go back to his client, and that he's responsible for what happened.
2: ABC's Alex Stone in Los Angeles. Prosecutors say they'll request a retrial. After private equity billionaire Leon Black walked out of a closed-door interview on Capitol Hill today, apparently refusing to answer lawmakers' questions about his ties to Jeffrey Epstein, House Oversight Committee Chairman James Comer now says,
4: I have just issued two subpoenas to Mr. Black. One for all the NDAs that he is party to, and second for a deposition.
2: Black's lawyer called today's interview a political stunt. President Trump is now accusing Iran of violating the ceasefire agreement after Iran attacked an oil tanker in the Strait of Hormuz yesterday. More from ABC News White House correspondent Karen Travers.
5: We heard Secretary of State Marco Rubio say this week that if Iran threatens commercial shipping in the Strait of Hormuz, that would be a violation of the agreement between the U.S. and Iran. Rubio had said this week, quote, we're going to have a problem with it. But the president last night was expressing optimism about the state of negotiations. He said Iran wants to make a deal very badly, and he said we probably will, and again insisted that the strait was open.
2: Meanwhile, a source tells ABC News representatives from Israel and Lebanon are expected to sign a framework peace agreement tonight. 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
7: I'm meteorologist Rodney Price. A mostly cloudy Friday afternoon with upper 70s, a light southeast breeze. Showers tonight, otherwise mostly cloudy, upper 50s. Saturday, mostly sunny skies and breezy with lower 80s. Rain and storm chances on the increase for Saturday night and Sunday. Sunday's high, mid-80s. 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Currently 71 degrees.

Kenny Rogers in the first edition just dropped in to kick off your 2 o'clock hour. It's Cool 103.5, the Lake's Greatest Hits. 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Here's Jackie Wilson on Cool 103.5.

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Blondie, Heart of Glass, Cool 103.5, the Lake's greatest hits, and nothing but. Logan with you here, queuing up one of the all-time greats. 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

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It's the Eagles on Cool 103.5, the Lake's Greatest Hits. Logan here, taking a look at the Minnesota Twins. They had a nice off day yesterday, got rested up after their series with the Dodgers, and now they welcome the Colorado Rockies to town for a weekend series. Game one tonight, 6:30 pregame, 7:10, the scheduled time of first pitch. And, of course, the action in the Brainerd Lakes area can be heard right here on Cool 103.5.

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Heading right back to where we started from. That's Maxine Nightingale on the Lake's Greatest Hits. Cool 103.5. Logan with you here. And that's going to do it for me. I am signing off for the day and for the weekend. Dave Brooks is in next with lots of hits to play. I'll be back around again on Monday morning. So you have a fantastic rest of your Friday and an even better weekend. And until next time, we'll talk soon.

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2: From ABC News, I'm Mike Dubusky. A judge in California has ordered Jonathan Rindernecht, the man accused of sparking the Palisades fire last year, detained until his retrial in October. The case against the 29-year-old ended with the jury deadlocked today, with two jurors saying he's guilty and 10 saying he's not. Juror number 4 was in the second camp.
3: There's just not enough proof. It was just happened so late in time, and I just felt like a lot of holes, yeah.
2: More than 900 people are now confirmed dead in Venezuela after this week's powerful back-to-back earthquakes.
4: Experts warn the death toll could ultimately top 10,000. New aerial footage capturing the extent of the devastation. High-rises leveled. Blocks upon blocks reduced to debris.
2: ABC's Victor Akendo. Tensions are mounting in the Middle East again. President Trump now accusing Iran of violating the ceasefire agreement after Iran attacked an oil tanker in the Strait of Hormuz yesterday. Iran launching 4 attack drones, 3 of which were knocked down by the U.S., according to the president. ABC's Britt Clenett reports from the region.
5: Iranian state media, they have reported that 3 foreign oil tankers were turned back in the Strait of Hormuz. That's after encountering warnings from Iran after that cargo ship that we've been reporting on was struck off the coast of Oman while traveling along the Omani-approved route. That's according to the British military.
2: The president himself is at a faith and freedom conference in Washington today and weighing in on Tuesday's primary results, which saw a number of socialist Democrat wins.
6: With the communists elected in New York City recently, they're communists, they're not social Democrats. They want to completely destroy the traditional American way of life.
2: And Secretary of State Marco Rubio has announced a framework peace agreement between Israel and Lebanon, though it's unclear whether Hezbollah will abide by the terms of the deal. You're listening to ABC News.
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4: Brainerd Baxter Weather.
5: I'm meteorologist Rodney Price. A mostly cloudy Friday afternoon with upper 70s, a light southeast breeze. Showers tonight, otherwise mostly cloudy, upper 50s. Saturday, mostly sunny skies and breezy with lower 80s. Rain and storm chances on the increase for Saturday night and Sunday. Sunday's high, mid-80s. 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

Cool 103.5, the lake's greatest hits. Rita Coolidge, good afternoon. I'm Dave Brooks, a marvelous Friday in the summertime. You Sly and the Family Stone.

Cool 103.5. Appropriately from his fifth album, 1971, Lee Michaels. Do you know what I mean? Good afternoon. I'm Dave Brooks with Cat Stevens.

0: Cool 103.5, the lake's greatest hits. Oh, very young Cat Stevens. Good afternoon. I'm Dave Brooks. Marvelous day. Darn near a perfect day. Going to get a little warmer, going to get a little more muggy. And as we make our way to the second half of the weekend and all next week, there will be chances for showers and storms. Sunday, Monday might have the best chance for some big stuff. But this weekend, I prescribe a weekend of running down the dock in cannonball position. Get out there and have yourselves a good weekend in the Brainerd Lakes. Looking to be that. We've got Samantha Sang incoming to sing you into the weekend mode on Cool 103.5 next.
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103.5, the Lake's greatest hits, Exile. Good afternoon. I'm Dave Brooks. Here's a non-album 1968 all-time classic from the Beatles. Hey.

0: 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The Lake's greatest hits. Hey Jude, the Beatles. Good afternoon. I'm Dave Brooks. Well, after a night off last night, Minnesota Twins back at it tonight. It'll be more interleague fun, a three-game interleague series. The Twins hosting the Colorado Rockies at Target Field tonight. 7:10 first pitch, 6:30 pregame. 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

103.5, the Lake's greatest hits, Gilbert O'Sullivan. Good afternoon. I'm Dave Brooks with Firefall.

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1: From ABC News. I'm Mike Dubusky. On Capitol Hill today, private equity billionaire Leon Black abruptly walked out of an interview about his dealings with Jeffrey Epstein.
2: Going into the interview, House Oversight Chair James Comer said of all the people he's brought in,
3: this one has the potential to be the most groundbreaking.
2: But 2 hours later, Comer said billionaire Leon Black refused to answer questions about non-disclosure agreements. Comer said his committee has now subpoenaed Black for his testimony and for the NDAs. The private equity magnate told the panel he had no knowledge of Epstein's heinous conduct. But top committee Democrat Robert Garcia says this.
4: Jeffrey Epstein would not have been able to commit the horrific crimes without the support of Mr. Black.
2: Stephen Portnoy, ABC News, Washington.
1: Secretary of State Marco Rubio announced a framework peace agreement between Israel and Lebanon today.
5: We're happy to announce a framework agreement between the sovereign government of Lebanon and of course the government of Israel, with a mediation and support of the United States of America, that begins to put in place a framework for lasting peace and security.
1: However, Hezbollah's cooperation remains a major question mark. President Trump speaking at a Faith and Freedom event in D.C. today, marking his first trip back to the Washington Hilton since the assassination attempt on his life during the White House Correspondents' Dinner this past April. A mistrial in the arson case against 29-year-old Jonathan Rinderknecht, accused of sparking the Palisades fire last year. Jurors were deadlocked between two guilty verdicts and 10 not guilty. Here's one of the jurors.
6: I was not guilty, and I felt like I was going to be singled out and having to stand my ground and state my story, so I was kind of like a little relieved that I was on the more majority side instead of being that person who wouldn't budge.
1: And the CDC has now classified the Ebola outbreak as a level 1, its highest designation. 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
9: Brainerd Baxter weather.
10: I'm meteorologist Mace Michaels. Tonight, occasional cloudiness, a few showers possible, and a low temperature in the upper 50s to near 60. For tomorrow, a mixture of sunshine and clouds, maybe again a storm, and warmer, a high close to 80. Some storms Saturday night, then hot and humid for Sunday and next week, with storms possible. Celebrate Independence Day in Worthington, Minnesota. Live music, food, fireworks on July 3rd and 4th. Currently, it's 72 degrees.

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Cool 103.5, the Lake's greatest hits. Eric Clapton, September 15th, he'll be in concert, Grand Casino Arena, downtown St. Paul. Good afternoon. I'm Dave Brooks with John Denver.

0: Cool 103.5, the Lake's greatest hits on the last train to Clarksville. That's the Monkees. Good afternoon and almost evening time, almost weekend time. Dave Brooks joining you. Hop on to our B-Bay site. What you're looking for, that's where you're going to find it. Slice on Oak, $20 a certificate. You can go grab a little dinner tonight and spend only $15 to get that. How about the Competent Pet Custom Quarters? If your critters are living outside under some sort of other structure, you can get sure when they got one, that's going to be what they need. $100 certificate, yours for $65. 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

Cool 103.5, the Lake's greatest hits. That is Foreigner. August 16th, they'll be in concert at the new Mystic Lake Amphitheater at Shakopee. Good afternoon. I'm Dave Brooks. Off of her 1974 fourth album, Hot Cakes, with backup from James Taylor, here's Carly Simon on Cool 103.5.

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0: From ABC News, I'm Mike Dubusky. U.S. Central Command now says it's carried out strikes on Iranian missile and drone storage locations and coastal radar sites. It comes after President Trump said Iran violated the ceasefire agreement with the U.S. by striking a ship in the Strait of Hormuz yesterday.
4: I don't like the fact that they took a shot yesterday. Actually, four. We knocked down three at a ship. Not an allied ship, but a ship, a very expensive ship. And it was fine, but it took a little beating. They shouldn't be doing that.
0: Meanwhile, Secretary of State Marco Rubio announcing a framework peace agreement between Israel and Lebanon today, though it's uncertain whether Hezbollah will comply with that agreement. A judge in California has declared a mistrial after a jury found itself deadlocked in the Palisades fire case. ABC News legal contributor Brian Buckmeyer says two jurors thought Jonathan Rinderknecht was guilty of sparking the blaze, and 10 thought he was not guilty.
5: Hearing that 10 of the jurors said not guilty, I think would give an air of confidence to the defense to say, if you choose to retry this case, why does it make sense? Why move forward? Because for any case, a prosecutor must show that they believe they can get a guilty verdict. With an outcome like this, I think it's a very difficult conversation for the prosecution to move forward. So interesting to see what happens next.
0: Prosecution says they will declare a retrial. The first plane packed with American aid arrived in Venezuela today, intended to help with the ongoing relief efforts from this week's devastating earthquakes.
6: There's just not enough people or equipment to get that done as quickly as it is needed. So a short while ago, we learned that a U.S. plane carrying some of those equipment landed in Venezuela. We also know that there are personnel and aid coming in from around the globe, including right here in the U.S., to help save as many lives as possible.
0: ABC's Faith Abube, you're listening to ABC News.
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10: From the Brainerd Newsroom, I'm Tess Taylor. The Minnesota Attorney General's office is laying off 7 employees. 3 of the workers are lawyers. The move is due to restructuring plan of the office as a result of rising costs. Officials say the staff moves will not affect the Medicaid Fraud Control Unit or any ongoing litigation. The NTSB and the FAA are investigating a deadly plane crash at the Winona Municipal Airport. The single-engine aircraft crash landed last night. First responders attempted life-saving measures on the pilot, but he died at the scene. No one else was on the plane. A worker at a poultry plant is dead after he was pinned underneath equipment in Cold Spring. Police say the incident happened early this morning at the Pilgrim's Pride facility. Plant officials say that the employee was killed while trying to repair a loading dock in the shipping area of the plant. By the time first responders arrived, co-workers had removed the man from underneath the equipment. He was pronounced dead at the scene. The company is conducting a full internal review and is cooperating with an investigation by OSHA. And a fundraiser is underway for the family of a St. Peter police officer who was shot and wounded during a standoff. Law Enforcement Labor Services will start accepting donations for Officer Austin Buss and his family. The incident happened June 18th when Mankato police tried to stop a speeding vehicle on Highway 169 heading towards St. Peter. The driver, Jordan Donahue, left the car and ran into a townhome and barricaded himself inside. The suspect then fired a shotgun and wounded Officer Buss, causing serious injuries. Donahue was later found dead in the building from a gunshot injury. Bus is reportedly still in recovery. That's news at this hour from the Brainerd Now Newsroom. I'm Tess Taylor.
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12: I'm meteorologist Mace Michaels. Tonight, occasional cloudiness, a few showers possible, and a low temperature in the upper 50s to near 60. For tomorrow, a mixture of sunshine and clouds, maybe again a storm and warmer, a high close to 80. Some storms Saturday night, then hot and humid for Sunday and next week, with storms possible. Celebrate Independence Day in Worthington, Minnesota. Live music, food, fireworks on July 3rd and 4th. Right now it's 73.

Cool 103.5, the lake's greatest hits, not unlike a puppet master. He's in you. That's Peter Frampton, like Frank Oz. Good evening. I'm Dave Brooks with Aretha Franklin.

Cool 103.5, the lake's greatest hits. Try not to sing that at a barbecue when you meet somebody. How do you do, Mouth and McNeil? Good evening. I'm Dave Brooks with Roberta Flack and Johnny Hathaway.

0: Cool 103.5, the Lake's greatest hits, Roberta Flack, Donnie Hathaway. Good evening, I'm Dave Brooks. The weekend is here, the final June weekend. This is the weekend before the weekend. Red, white, and blue with 250 next to it next weekend. Get yourself ready, get yourself decorated, and while you're at it, maybe a cannonball off the dock. Hot, sticky weather going to start making its way in. And before the end of the weekend, maybe even some stormy weather. We'll get to that forecast. We'll break it down. But first, forward we go with a strong brass section. Stevie is in next on Cool 103.5.
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Cool 103.5, the lake's greatest hits, the horns are strong with Stevie Wonder and Sir Duke. Good evening, I'm Dave Brooks with Gladys Knight and the Pips.

Cool 103.5, the Lake's greatest hits, Gary Wright. Good evening, I'm Dave Brooks. Off of his 1967 sophomore album, Just For You, Neil Diamond is on Cool 103.5.

0: Cool 103.5, the Lake's greatest hits, Neil Diamond. Good evening. I'm Dave Brooks. 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

Cool 103.5, the lake's greatest hits and reeling in the years. Steely Dan. Good evening. I'm Dave Brooks with Jennifer Warnes.

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2: From ABC News, I'm Mike Dubusky. The U.S. military carrying out strikes against Iran today, with CENTCOM calling it a... From ABC News, I'm Mike Dubusky. The U.S. military carrying out strikes against Iran today, with CENTCOM calling it a response to yesterday's attack by Iran on a commercial ship in the Strait of Hormuz. ABC News White House correspondent Karen Travers has the latest.
3: U.S. Central Command said Friday it launched a, quote, powerful response to the attack by Iran on Thursday on a commercial ship transiting the Strait of Hormuz. The military says U.S. aircraft hit Iranian missile and drone storage locations and coastal radar sites. Iran on Thursday hit a Singapore-flagged cargo ship with a one-way attack drone. An hour before the announcement by CENTCOM, President Trump indicated to reporters in the Oval Office there would be a U.S. response. When asked if Iran would face any consequences, the president said, quote, you'll find out.
4: I don't like the fact that they took a shot yesterday.
3: Karen Travers, ABC News, Washington.
2: American aid has started arriving in Venezuela following this week's massive earthquakes that left at least 920 people dead. Billy Richardson is director of logistics for the disaster relief organization Global Empowerment Mission.
5: I mean, right now your greatest needs are your basic hygiene and basic food, right? It's the first thing they need to survive their initial part, and then we're going to start working on your secondary needs, where your shelter gets more and more important and everything like that.
2: More than 3,300 people were wounded in the quakes. Former Trump National Security Advisor John Bolton pleaded guilty today to a single count of illegal retention of national security information. ABC News Chief Justice Correspondent Pierre Thomas was in the courtroom.
6: For him, is hoping that he will get a similar situation that former CIA Director Petraeus and some of the others who did not get jail time. That's what they're hoping for. But to be clear, as of right now, he faces months, if not years, in prison, depending on what the judge decides to do.
2: And a California judge declaring a mistrial today due to a hung jury in the case against a 29-year-old accused of sparking the Palisades fire. You're listening to ABC News.
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1: Brainerd Baxter Weather.
10: I'm meteorologist Mace Michaels. Tonight, occasional cloudiness, a few showers possible, and a low temperature in the upper 50s to near 60. For tomorrow, a mixture of sunshine and clouds, maybe again a storm, and warmer, a high close to 80. Some storms Saturday night, then hot and humid for Sunday and next week, with storms possible. Celebrate Independence Day in Worthington, Minnesota. Live music, food, fireworks on July 3rd and 4th. Currently, it's 72 degrees.

And whatever happened, the Tuesday is so slow. Gone down the old man with a transistor radio. Standing in the sunlight laughing, hiding high the rainbow's wall. Slipping and sliding all along the waterfall with you.

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1: From ABC News, I'm Dave Packer. The U.S. retaliating following an Iranian drone attack targeting a ship in the Strait of Hormuz. President Trump calling it, quote, a foolish violation of our ceasefire agreement.
2: What U.S. Central Command is saying is that this was a response to yesterday's attack on a commercial ship that was transiting the Strait of Hormuz. We know that the Strait of Hormuz has been really the focal point of this war over the past several months.
1: ABC's Christian Cordero in Washington. Search and rescue operations around the clock in Venezuela after a pair of powerful earthquakes. The death toll now at least 920, 33 people injured, and more than 50,000 people unaccounted for. Several U.S. organizations are providing relief. Yuli Gobea was making donations in South Florida.
3: It makes me happy at least to see us that even if we have differences and stuff, we can all come together in time of need. And we're just here trying to help a little bit and do what we can.
1: A federal judge declaring a mistrial in the Palisades fire case. The jury deadlocked, unable to reach a verdict after 2 days of deliberations. Jonathan Rinderdicht is charged with arson and malicious destruction. Prosecutors say they'll retry the case. Former hedge fund chief Leon Black voluntarily appeared before the House Oversight Committee today to speak about his relationship to the late convicted sex offender Jeffrey Epstein. Black refused to answer a number of questions, finally walked out. Now he's been subpoenaed. California Congressman Robert Garcia.
4: He made the decision to not answer questions. We kept pressing. The decision to not continue was his. The majority did the right thing in issuing those subpoenas.
1: Utah's governor declaring a state of emergency. Dozens of wildfires burning across the West. Extreme heat slowing firefighting efforts. ABC meteorologist Ken Jawicki.
5: We have a very rare level 3 of 3 extremely critical fire weather risk. It includes Cedar City, Richfield, St. George as well. Page, Arizona, also almost to Las Vegas.
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8: Weather. I'm meteorologist Mace Michaels. Tonight, occasional cloudiness, a few showers possible, and a low temperature in the upper 50s to near 60. For tomorrow, a mixture of sunshine and clouds, maybe again a storm and warmer, a high close to 80. Some storms Saturday night, then hot and humid for Sunday and next week, with storms possible. Celebrate Independence Day in Worthington, Minnesota. Live music, food, fireworks on July 3rd and 4th. Currently, it's 72 degrees.